0: soft launch plung him. He happen long week along Port Vila. Minister plung agriculture, honorable Jan Wilson now, he officially open him soft launch. 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Three big floor policy, where him expo. 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Soft launch I got him together al farmer. 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Chairman plong expo technical advisory committee, plong my war agriculture expo, loni pong, idalem se expo ya, pay left ma prol, plong all farmer, may promote more commercial farming, long country. National Agriculture Expo 2026, pay taken place long my war island, long 3, kasem 7 August, whereby give him Chinese long old farmer, more producer, plong show more local product, more connect with them all market. Some place long 300 people, whereby liko long ra, more Motolava Island, long attend them public service day 2026, long 29 September, kasim October, whereby me take in place long Pangs, long Torpa province, principal tourism, investment of visa long Department of Tourism, Mark Kalotap. Hemitalem se folem donation we can follow me, make me no long time, pay me help em all family, long way long start them one small tourism business.
1: Full of Lola families play me long Motolava by me first time when you host them all visitor. Apart from all tourism accommodation, we start finish. 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seven look out them all participants, by me realize seven encourage more than only continue, blow either only operate them one homestay, only current tourism permit, blow operate one homestay, or maybe collectively everyone only have come together or run them one tourism accommodation, low island long keta. You mean, some government, I mean, stop talent finish, and by I mean, upgrade them airport, blow Motolava, blow some ABR. Me one chance to promote more accommodation. Suppose the RM go one day by some enough place for my.
0: Hemi talk talk plong principal tourism investment of visa long Department of Tourism Mark Kalotap. Huge disengagement long all communities, semi one ongoing concern long full of people. Well, it's tap experience a negative effect plong him inside long all community plong all geta. Long FBDC News talk back show long week ya. Around long all youth, he got him full up ting mo concern long all issues ya. One parent italem see got full up opportunities plong winning money park long all island. Well, disengaged young fella, holy save kasem. One youth italem sell issues ya. He start long home plong all parent holy save address him. My news outside the country, United States President Donald Trump, he tell him America by taking more control on state of Hormuz. One important shipping road will close up 20% long world oil he passed long him. Trump he tell him to sell ship will use some road there. Pile must benefit long help him cost long security. Plan come after long new flat tension between America and Iran long Gulf region. Long sports team Vanuatu Emirates finish plong fly em flag plong Vanuatu long Glasgow 2026 Commonwealth Games long Scotland. Time look him long week ya fasten up with them all get the Sports Federation only hand over all Vanuatu national jersey go long all Vanuatu ambassador. Long time I look him each athletes. He receive him national jersey long all family member or one where he been support him career plong one athletes. FBDC Sports News, you got him information to so weightlifters, Aja Pritchard Lolo, Mo Thomas Wilbur, only been selected to Vla 2, special role on Glasgow 2026 Commonwealth Games. More with them sports, I put them end long FBDC News update, me, Lodian, Welin, Miridim.
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11 minutes at Milako, 11 o'clock. Paim to Stakamna Plonga, Folem Hemi. Weather report, Premium Evanuatu Meteorology, Mochi Hazard Department, Hemi Putumat Longa this morning. Weather report, Hemi Shoem, Bamba Yumi Katuan, cloudy weather, wind Bamba Hemi Savi blow throughout Longol Island, Biyumi. Small rain Bamba Hemi Savi fall down to Long Olgeta Islands. Moderate fresh southeast wind Bamba Hemi blow throughout Long Country. Maximum temperature long today, hemi stop long 24 degrees Celsius long south, more 26 degrees Celsius long the island blimi and top long northern part of country. Minimum temperature long today long night, hemi stop long 14 degrees Celsius down south, more 21 degrees Celsius up north. More look long solwara blimi. One marine strong wind warning hemi in effect now, yeah, over long coastal waters blimi long country. One wind bamba hemi blow come long speed blong or direction blong southeast with one speed blong 21 custom 25 knots with them solwara we bamba hemi rough is ave kwa antap ko custom 2.5 meter high. Low moderate southeast swells bamba yumi expect them long solwara blue yumi. Advice sikolong keta sea travelers, mariners, blong only taking precaution. Long kind wind is a hemis of a produce some a very dangerous wave condition. And all get the listeners out there, we are blessed you listening come lo hem. One weather where you got the day today, but you pass one nice flat day, or you take and plant extra care all time.

0: Kingston Town with UB40, nice for a number. Imi to haram long this time, so we have a place you stop tuning in kamlong him. Imi just a follow him to hemi weather update play me. Local time play me hemi 17 minutes ilako 11 o'clock. Pampa imi to stop go ahead now, plung imi to follow him hemi voice plung south program. We all time inside long voice plung south program. Imi to stop join him with him. VBTC correspondent play me long Tafia province. Iso Yarwell with him all get a update long southern islands play me. So keep on pressing up listening up. Imi to go ahead now plung. Join him voice Blong South program.
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0: club welcome for sponsor Kutini Iso Yarwell. Long today program by me Haran President Long Western Area Council, Mr. Sam Nayu Yopil Bamami Mekaman Tokto, Iko Long All Parents, especially Long Island Long Tana.
1: Hey, Long Tana. East Tana. And me Chairman Blong West Tana Area Council Chief Sam Nayu Yobel. And me stop come out lo e pag again lo sabi telem one direction spagen lo sabi help em yumi. Especially all papa with all mama. Me understand say all beginning in Bloyimi, all stop call all schools. You got primary schools, more you got all secondary schools. Me want to make them no more all same one awareness. Say you missed up the day life. Hemi hatumas, papa hemi, my mama to play find them very difficult. Blow save raise map money. Blow save pay school fee. Blow all beginning in Bloy all. Even though one family, maybe he got one, two, or three beginning in Istanbul school. Also, in Chairman Blow area, Blow help out, Blow Plesia say, he could Blow, you me all papa with the more mama, with the more bubo, you me talk strong, all beginning in Blow, you me, all labu Blow, me, Blow, all get the world Istanbul school. Lo only masabe say you got something we stop happen lo area blow you me lo before you know been got even got nightclub but now yeah time all beginning you blow you me only stop her music some bless lo all corners blow you me all got all stop got interest lo sabe go him mo stop give him talk yeah or chim chimen blow area lo tell him say you could blow you me talk plant lo all beginning you blow you me lo all you no more call lo all kind music or same from all kind music or same where you know got house bambai is have bring him up you me lo some problems where time beginning he me walk about you call lo one place you know got security more bambai is up lo problem. Problem blo alcohol, problem blo sexual, problem blo underage. Mi stop telem out tok ya, blo stop telem blo yumi, especially lo tana, mo lo western side, mo southern side, eastern side, mo northern side. Blo yumi tok plante lo all beginning ni, blo yumi we all kata all stop lo school. You me talk strong lo olgata blo olgata all is tremble stop inside lo all directions blo schools blo you me blo make him say lo and blo tei bombay all is sabe find him one good for the walk blo sabe help him country blo you me from something ya me also president blo westana me stop give him out message ya is stop out lo air blo tell him say ikut. Blow you me talk with them all beginning in plan day. You me talk, all beginning in blow you me plan day. From say, no more call or all kind music or same. Especially one where he stop, blow. You my alone, blow. When I'm only call them countryside. Bless you now, you know, got security, blow all beginning in blow you me. Maybe he me right, blow man consent. Lo sabe bring him yumi lo all kind music. But time music is stop happen. Bambai you stop find him out say you stop cut all kind problem where yumi all chiefs yumi no want them say all beginning all young people blow yumi bambai all involved lo him. So we stop give him out message here is stop follow yumi everyone. Sometime papa, mama, is in the beginning of school. But a lot of time, especially lo Friday or maybe lo payday. Pamba hemi no sabe se beginning in no come from one em. Sometime all beginning all group. Blo walk about, blo full film. Thinking blo all got lo some something where in no straight. So from something ya mi stop give mouth. Tok tok ya, I stop come lo you me everyone. Blo you me must look sabe. All education blo all beginning blo sabe help mo all got blo sabe command up. Lo end blo day. Pamba you me look say no. Pamba one ya mi sabe come na doctor. One hemi sabe kam pilot, one hemi sabe kam one lawyer, one sabe kam one magistrate, one sabe kam same justice lo Supreme Court, all kind beginning here now. You mean it lo country lo album country hemi kam mandap. So lo fasenia mistab give him out lo you me. All parents please doctor plante lo beginning lo you. Lo beginning blow you hemi karam tok tok blow you. Mo is stop walk about with them. Also all tok tok blow all fella say time beginning hemi small. You straight them hemi now. Mo time hemi can big one. You stop try and blow you straight them. Be mindset blow him hemi strong finish. How can bamba you me straight them back again? So me stop give him out. Tokyo, also chairman of Western Area Councils or Western Development Council. Long you me everyone, lo province blue me, lo Tavea, more especially lo Tana. Lo look sabe all problems where it stop come up today. Lo look lo me want them to mass say Papa with them, Mama. You tok plan the all beginning. Before you know been got all same. Where you missed up with them British more friends is stop. Beginning you have me go to school, hemi no drink. Mohemi no smoke. By time you become lawyer 2000, all beginning only free. Only drink cover, only smoke,

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We better move along, and we'd like to thank you very sincerely for your attendance here tonight, as always. We'd like to wish you a safe return home, say good health, good luck, God bless, and little things do mean so much, so never lose the common touch. 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

Empowerment long old woman, him is save can more strong, time where you miss support him, more give him space long him, long save grow long home, community, society, more nation do you me Vanuatu. 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

0: Hello, mo welcome lo FBDC News Bulletin. First time lo lgeta news. Value addition investment capital fund parliament hearing. Government by meeting mo founding papa lo independence from Matthew Moanda. Mo news of Chetlo country president Donald Trump italem si America by taking full control lo Strait of Hormuz. Mo news lo site lo sport team fan watu emi ready from Glasgow 2026 Commonwealth Games. Mi are mo lo lgeta story ane. Long public hearing today, where Public Accounts Committee and me olem with them steering committee blow value addition investment capital fund, member blow committee, Honorable Andrew Wilbur Nabwat. Italem se Public Accounts Committee, emi no glad or emi disappointed, lo some recipient where likasem fund. Emi talem se committee been visiting some project site, mo find out se some recipient, only no start em work yet. We emi talem se emi emi ol sem one waste lo public fund. Honorable Nabwat emi recommend em se lo ol future applicant or future funding ol sem. He must cut site visit first time lo ol geta recipient. Blo verify em se ol applicant early ready mo li qualify blo kasem support blo kafman before any public money ikolo ol geta.
1: Paki make em site visit. We're very disappointed. Lo orketa recipients we may allocate them public fund equal orketa. Because when you talk about value addition, you want to visit the site and you see the processing line. For lab loan orketa recipients or current fund, they have nothing. Some of them they still have the idea in their mind. You really visit them all sites for orketa, they have nothing to show. Some of them were ordering machines. By the time we do talk about value addition, you want them to look processing line, somebody that is already in that business. And it's very disappointing. For looks, you may allocate them one big amount of money, equal one something, you may say, the country benefit them back. No.
0: Emi voice blo Andrew Wilbur Nabwat, one member blo Public Accounts Committee. Prime Minister Chodan Nabat, by me meet with them all vla leader blo independence today, blo talk about next action blo Kaufman lo site blo Matthew Moanda Island. Meeting I come after we talk between Vanuatu and Franis, lo site blo Tuvla Island, ino bin kasem one agreement. Prime Minister Nabati talem CME important blarem ting blo all vla lita blo independence before Kaufman emi kwe blo megem next move lo national position blem. After lo meeting blem by me briefing mol media lo decision more road we Kaufman by me work for them next one. Youth disengagement lo all community emi one ongoing concern lo full of people we list up experience em all negative effect blo em inside lo community blo all geta. Lo VBDC News talk back so lo week ya, around lo youth, he got a full up thinking mo concern lo issues ya. One parent it alem si he got full up opportunity, lo winning money back lo island, where all disengage young fella lo save in for flem.
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0: écoute, il est en tout cas pour nous plaire. 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
1: Inside lo VBDC talk back show ya yeah? One you two emi koligam lo talem se isu ya emi start lo om we el pere no lisave a tresem.
0: Alo mi one you two ya. Yeah. Ting lo mi one emi festing lo mi make em one way mi blow in dalol youth. I think festing emi lo home bastana. From today mi look plante parents only ignore more beginning blogger. Ota will in no school, only no school, only ignore them. Papa got something from again, mama got something from again. I let me come say, beginning, no got time to stand with them about the mama. I'll have him ask for them all, not like you. From Mr. Dalem the day, low weekend, you pass down. All teenage no more is a thrown down. Room of Papa blogger. Mama blogger. So time we me educate in beginning the law home. I am me out, I am myself, I am got one teaching law.
1: Emi voice blow one youth inside law VBDC talk back show program. Some place law 300 people where Paoli Kolo Ra Momotalava Island blow attend them public service day 2026 law 29 September to October whereby me taken place law Pangs Torpa province. Principal Tourism Investment Officer lo Department lo Tourism maka kalotap hemi dalem se folem to nation we carnival imegem in a long time by mi elbe mol family lo we lo start them one small tourism business
2: full of lol families lo yumi lo motalama by mi first time we by host mol visita apart from all tourism accommodation we start finish so hemi one opportunity lo mi la lo department lo mi vla encourage mol geta with them experience when Bali came in, law 1 week or 2 weeks where all participants Bali go stop when Bali seven look out them all participants. By me, less seven carriage Mogata, law only continue, law either only operate them one homestay, only garem tourism permit, law operate them one homestay, or maybe collectively everyone only have come together or run them one tourism accommodation, law island long keta. You mean, no, some Kafman and Mr. Talem Vinish and by. I mean, upgrade them airport from Modalaga, from ADR. Me one Chinese pro promoted more accommodation. Suppose ADR, I go one day by having had enough place for my
1: family. I'm talk blo principal tourism investment officer, lo department blo tourism Mark Kalota. One resident blo Eragor village, lo Eram, lo Efate. Emi talem se folem tas we stop oli experience tu mas emi kose mol keta blo putu mol stone lo road plus slowem down some driver blo ino speed tu mas local chasen I tok tok with them VBDC news.
3: Mi vlei putu stone lo road pedes li namo from track is the speed. Ale now ya emi kam raw lo mi vla na wote mol pas driver. Pe mine sobe se pa implemen un kafman se fa o mine sobe se uno emi health responsible pe now ya. Lista pa jute mol pas driver. 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Mimi no sabe estar pretty tas.
1: All resident all stop ask mol driver blo respect them all man lo community moron slow time only pass lo area community call to lo authority responsible blo take one strong action. The merit point system we have money plan all same path blo improve road safety mo vasin blo driver lo public road by regulation or problem mi come out lo manage August. Public Works Department confirmed lo VBDC News motalem se time odaya minister responsible by misainem by putum lo force or by putum lo force ol penalty mo offense lo ol driver we li pregem lo traffic we by ol point he come out lo license lo geta ol offense ya mi ol same time one pass stop lo one place we no supposed to stop lem one track megem one U-turn lo place we mi no supposed to megem mo crossem one line. One forum way they came together Kafman mo private sector, he look lo out lo improve service lo carry more investor come lo country. VBDC reporter lo look and feel Sabrina Furuparavu he report.
4: Emi first time we Vanuatu Foreign Investment Promotion Agency of FIPA Long Santo, emi meet with them private sector lo carry ting ting mo putum together all geta ting ting ya ikolong national mo 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
4: Ikat one total blong 1,033 investor lo Vanuatu mo over 170 investor lo Santo we only registered under lo different sector. Sabrina Furo Paravu, VPTC News, Lukenville.
1: Niso chat lo country United States President Donald Trump italem si America pa emi teke mo control lo Strait of Hormuz one important shipping route pe close up 20% lo world oil oli pas trulem Trump 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
0: Monislo site lo weather ikat small cloud mo win with them possible brief shower full town over all get the island lo country light moderate kasem fresh southeasterly winds si flow throughout the group temperature blo today am stable 24 degrees celsius down long south kasem 26 degrees celsius and blo north temperature blo today lo night by am stable 14 degrees celsius down south kasem 21 degrees celsius and blo north modem news lo Weta ya now, iputum end lo 50C News Bulletin.

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No every corner of Vanuatu, Long Island, Long Village, Long Town, Mivle Karam True Story, Kam Straight Lo You. 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Mivle not tell them story no more, Mivle tell them true story. 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

Lele ni tala vawa tem toko sawia local string ban nice fula namba yimi tu haram longa this lunch hour and of course nice lunch li you we used up pa tune ni kam long radio Vanuatu and local time blimi 22 minutes emi leko 12 o'clock imi tu just a follow hemi national news bulletin li yumi with tem SN Jack inside long news desk wherever place you stop tuning ni kam lo hem startung look at the island blimi long northern part long country Kasem Island Blimi long South Long Tafia Province. Ista listen ikam on by him to sta go ahead with emol gata selection long music blimi long this time. So on by him to listen on nice la reggae number long place with him Coley Butts with him song title Won't Be Long.

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Thank you very much. Thank you so much. We'd like to say good evening. So nice to join you here this evening. We sincerely hope you'll enjoy yourselves while you're with us for the next few minutes, as we shall attempt to appease your musical appetites with song and music designed to move and groove you. Right now, we want you to just sit back and relax. Let us take you on a little musical journey with us, hoping that somewhere along the way we'll strike your musical fancy with some of our songs. Right now, we want to get it off the ground and dedicate this song to all the lovely ladies in the room with us this evening. Let you know how we feel about you, girls. Lady love, your love is soothing like the summer's breeze. My lady love,

All bikini ni girl, we only got dream, only come all woman with envision tomorrow. Together, you may left them a voice, blow woman place, blow you me, blow fan power 99 FM. 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

Violence emino fashion bang yumi. 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Together yumi talem no long violence. You special, you one strong woman Vanuatu. Together yumi left them a voice long woman Vanuatu.

joy. He pops the boogie woogie rag, the Chattanooga shoeshine boy. And listen at him go. Don't that tickle you?

empowerment long old woman, and me save come more strong time where you me support them, more give him space long him, long save grow long home, community, society, more nation do you me Vanuatu. 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

taught you how to persevere. 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Messiest thing you've ever gone through is your purse. Yeah, I don't try like hell, then I might as well hang it up like a shell. Gotta keep rolling with it, evolve, cause you can keep throwing shit at the wall, but you're gonna find that nothing's gonna stick until you apply yourself. 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

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Sometimes I feel just like Be Real from Cypress Hill. 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Look what I have built. Reputation is validation. The only thing I'm capable of making is amazing. Only thing you're capable of making is a false statement, an accusation. I'm legendary status, in fact, that is the only way you'll ever be able to say your legend is making an allegation. I write with the left, same hand I hold the mic with as I

Empowering woman mo left map nation blong Yumi. 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

empowerment long old woman, him is serve come more strong, time where you miss support him, more give him space long him, long serve grow long home, community, society, more nation do you me Vanuatu. 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

right. And then I came home a little early one night. And there she was, kissing on another man. 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

Olpikini Nikel we olika dream olika mor woman with envision tomorrow. 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

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You special, you one strong woman Vanuatu. 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

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You just need to lift them up volume no more. 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Time for what we celebrate in 46 years long independence. 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Long Haremol Ting Ting Blon Lita Blon Kaufman, Opposition, International Relations, More Finance. 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VPTC, long Yumi, everyone.

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Olpikini Nikel we olika dream olika more woman with envision tomorrow. 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
2: 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You stop haram name him lo planted places lo people flow project people flow work him build him up woman empower him woman and him impact him life lo planted woman not just woman but all youth families and country lo farm to as a whole the day. Hemi come to stand with him, Yumi, to inside lo, lo studio lo story and with him, Yumi. Before Yumi go ahead, suppose me save, ask him you play you, suppose you save, come to introduce Yumi, mo talk about small background you, who you are.
3: 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And papa blow me one teacher, mama blow me to like a train teacher. Before, I think all first teachers blow Pentecostia now. Me go to school lo Nazareth Primary School. Now we have Lingi Memorial School lo North Pentecost. And I think me first student when me pass out lo Nazareth School, me come straight lo BSS before. Now we have Malapo College. Me stop 6 years. Yeah, 13, I think. But that time, if I sing out them, say form six. First form six, lo Vanuatu, lo time, yeah, out the time, he knew he produced. He knew group, lo, me fala. We me stop lo group, yeah. Time, me finish, me go study, lo. Yeah, 13, lo, Marlboro Girls High School, lo, Blenheim, lo, South Island, lo, New Zealand. 1979, me go lo, New Zealand. Study low in Stalo High School, all girls high school. Me finish lo time ya, me finish lo high school, me go straight lo university blow ketter, lo down south, lo one city blow ketter, lo south of New Zealand, and blame say Dunedin. And university blow ketter, and blame say Otago University. Think some lo me full up, you me love not only go lo school ya. Mi stop lo wait time Vanuatu kasem independence 1980. Mo mi stop again lo 1981. Mi tekem lo, mi ko mi semi want them study lo. Mi tekem lo. After mi no want them, lo mi tek lo school ya. Mi say what? Mi confused little bit. O say mi no what? Why should mi learn them one foreign law? When mi mi come out mi cut on law, lo mi law island lo. So me come back, me run away actually, without scholarship knowledge, me run away, me come back to Vanuatu. I think some people all your same, lo you mean, lo wole, get some all your same. So me come back, lo, me run away to Otago University, me come, me call lo Supreme Court, me tell him lo Chief Justice Cook, time here. Me say, me want to work lo place here, from me want them service here, for one name, me must study one foreign law. So they allow me work on that law. Courthouse, magistrate court, 1981 to 1985. After me go back again to school of Papua New Guinea, me just karim degree le Papua New Guinea, one bachelor of law, bachelor degree in law. After later on in life, to 2017, me was study back again in Australia, no master degree, so me got one master's degree in intellectual property law. And then one kind of law back again, different. Now here, Mr. Porsem, assistant lecturer law USP in Malos campus. Me teaching two units, law units, LW112, which is legislation, law first years. Me teaching LW322, where me intellectual property law. So all final years are law students. Think me a small one where Mr. Vitalen. Mi haram kutumo sa misavekan loy. Misavekan tete plo, yu sabi, yu mitu sabi story. I think him yan mo madlen, but misavekan lem small side plo educational background plo niya. And one thing is that papa plo mi himi one teacher. After mama plo mi himi one teacher. So mi grow up inside la one home where and papa plo mi, he mi study the time ye you mi no katol high school bo college multi no sem levano to 1960s early 1960s so he mi ko school of power lo power lo Solomon Islands he mi stop 4 years lo he mi come back that teach so save ble mi different lo all keta lo he mi kem se he mi bring him up mi fella in a different way back again. So I mean, I want to tell him thank you, Lord, for love, when you bring him up, Mifla, Lord. In all same, one normal village life, when you bring him up, Mifla, Lord, different way, a little bit, when you different from the normal, you know, traditional life, when you make that little village. More also, when you serve in the church, the Anglican church. So when you bring him, Mifla, inside the church, too. So when you have a small site here.
2: Assume you also want one for not to you pursue education to you one level way. You save when and where you want them, where you walk out from. Especially lo part where you mention him say you feel him say you know study law where him me lo country blue, have you one outside law, so you must come back lo country blue. You look when you study, when and where you feel him say me rightfully when him you should study. You mentioned a little bit the beginning of the story, we talk about the educational background, but that's a little bit too low, some work for you. So, what do you say about talk smaller work background for you?
3: I ran away to the university in Otago in 1981, straight after independence proposition. I can't train more no time and I work in court. So, I work in court. So, one man when I school with him in Malapo before, I was in Chapintari. Hemi been only been set them up government, only set them up all different departments and governments for the new government of Vanuatu. Hemi look bina hemi say hemi wanna say me go work with them. Hemi. Now yeah, me got a lot of training in law now. But still only carry me say me go work law business development, law ministry law trade. So with them business development after me funny because that time you know got one law degree. So, Chapini say, Marilyn, you just come no more, you learn him all something. So, me go, me start from zero back again, because me no sabe anything about making a project proposal, me no sabe anything about costing and making one of me all this stuff, me came here. Time you make one project proposal, one business, you make one appraisal. Me start from zero, lo ministry, lo economic development. Under lo chapintari, le chapin miches harem si hemi lose. These are first directors pro yumi lo vanuatu of the independence. So mi bin work with the one man pentikos nemli hem Oliver Bule hem to it death finish. Mi start again lo start pro save about how we became entrepreneurship business. Or di send mi mi go start pro India. Mi la nema. Women in entrepreneurship. We start up costing and pricing and all kinds of things. How do you decide on what type of business number had a good law? That place, how do you look at the surrounding environment? Law looks at a business, good or no? These are all new things from law. So, Milanem lo we, Milanem lo different places lo Pacific. After Mr. Woket, woko mi fly strike. Lo, was it 1995 strike or 1994? Mi fly strike, mi too mi make pick out the time lo strike. We say, yes, it's true, you mi must cut pay raise. After only sakam out mi fly everyone. So, Corman, the Prime Minister was Corman. Yeah, all civil servant only make him too much noise. Allez. So, on Sagamot Nivala, 93. 92, I'm going to India. I study about women in entrepreneurship, about business development and everything. Become only one workshop no more, blow how to start a business, how to identify a place with it. Only one business, how to identify your product. After I finish my first experiment now, I go work for Master Tan. Late Master Tan is just dead a few months ago. I walk down here now, lo, now we have me, Tanaruse. If I walk now, FNPA fry it. Only come down, old man, only come break him FNPA finish, only come down from Nicola. Only come only break him every something inside lawyer, lo, Master Tan. Be me, me step inside with them some workers. Be one, he make a tail. I don't know how to protect them. So I can program everything, program computer, program everything. Time I walk out from there, I never return to Master Tan, I don't want them to go. I say, I'm finished. So I got them one business license for me, I said, I'm one business for me, I said, got them say, Mary's Consultancy. But time I got workers' problems, more general, former MP of Villatown, Ephraim Kasakao. And I look at him and say, Marilyn, you stomach one? And he said, no, me want to make one private business for me. I'm tired because me only come call us up, limited me down low office for Master Tan. So he me go work with him with them, Fanoto National Workers Union. So me represent them all women workers. And me fly winning me every case for me fly. At the same time, we'll get a lot of PTC, only strike. Big for a strike, lofty PTC. So, if Ephraim Kasakao, he is Secretary General of National Workers Union. He said, Marilyn, naya you help him. That's why he is Ishmael. He was a lawyer, had his own lawyer, legal firm. You help him, Ishmael, but you do like fight him case here in court. But before that, me must write them one submission. He called one emulation single them say, arbitration board. So, me. Me take him case for PTC, me fight for Mulgeta. I wrote the whole submission after Ishmael. Then me to follow winning case. The Kaufman and me put me for the court, me for the court, the Supreme Court, it turned him case here. He became the PTC loose, and the PTC must appeal the court of appeal with them 5 or 6 judges. After court of appeal, he restored him back every decision blow arbitration board the original one. So today, he established some landmark case blow Vanuatu with PTC case. And he one law work when he make him. We stop. I think 10 years me make him one more single time say friend of the court. It means he make more cases he call law. A court when me no allow from me no got one law degree. He stop help out no more law. Any case where anybody with me. He got one issue. Me say we write him case play. Me give him one lawyer blow down here. So he come with him like divorce or anything or same divorce application. After that, me fight blow. Me got one small group. Me fly sing out him say labor mobility group blow Vanuatu. Me fly start meet one thing come and up. Lo all full up politicians. Only say now we full up man. Only stop sparing broad. Only make him fear and be afraid. Hemi means the old man will trouble to Maslo Vanuatu. Marilyn, please, you help him. You me blow write him one proposal blow. Old man will must go walk overseas. Any shout out you want to give him? From every day, old man will fulfill him brought down in the seafront. Only talk, say what to do. What. So he got full up strike now. He got the civil servant strike. He got FBT strike, FBTC strike. He got FNPF riot. Now I cannot cut now. Every single time I got a scholar pricing from 2 months unemployment level now. So start Lothiana, I start them labor mobility vela I lobby. So hemi hemi wan pi fela story na fiziona mi karem sam a paper plo mi fela mi make him one full mi bind him one full book or volume lo report lo or tok tok lo mi fela mi putum one appeal I ko Australian government. Mi supported them some more thing thing. We can say Australian government, Parliament of Australia, I write one in one letter long, you know, talent, thank you long. If I not to talk of money, not talent, thank you. Yes, after Lohebia, time we labor mobility, he become one real something. All family really say, come on, you have to go back and finish your law degree. So only PEM, all family only PEM, law degree, blow me and table law school. Well, now we are me teach him, but before me, me student line. Only pay go home, flat them every something, we go back to Papua New Guinea, we go graduate law, registration, we go to Papua New Guinea. After that, we come back to Vanuatu, we go walk back again, we get a law trade from, we like him trade from the top of business development. That was my original work when we like him, when we like him. After that, we set him up intellectual property office for Vanuatu. Mr. Lowell, 2008, they only say, Marilyn, you have to prepare for presentation of Vanuatu, the World Expo, lo Shanghai, lo 2010. So you must prepare. You are going to be the project officer for World Expo, Vanuatu, participation of World Expo. Mr. say, what? I've never heard, I don't know anything about this. So me look at them files, all files blow for not to before we take part of the World Expo in different places in the world. There was no file, there was nothing. I started from zero. We contact them World Expo office for France. Only guide me, blow me work 2 years. Me attend a meeting, preparatory meeting, law Shanghai. After me fly, must make everything with World Expo. You want them more. Me feel like use one container. Me feel like be must one container. Put all thing we buy in show in the Shanghai. So that was the one of the jobs that I did. So me feel like show in Vanuatu to Shanghai in 2010, and I had to pick people to go and mind the booth. Only go look at them booth. Blow not to showcase them. And how blow you me showcase? Me feel like name look this year. How will our booth look like? I make him everything in Vanuatu, prepare him every mat, all iron, blame, every something. They got all man, blow building the way. Well, I make him all in Vanuatu, sorry, all companies in Vanuatu, only producing all glass thing. And if I use some full of all, something in Vanuatu, if I put them everything in the container, I go. That was one of the jobs that I did. And I said, why God, and he start making all kinds of odd jobs. One and a half to prepare for Vanuatu. After me send them all people to go. Me picking people to go to this World Expo. So me send them quite a few people. And one of them is the current Minister for Education, I think he's sick now, Minister Bruno Lingon. Him with them group, him Lambre, Moliko Stabloway. Then there was another group, Moliko. Me send them one people a pig. Or same for Vanuatu, we miss it was a pick and we want important something. And a booth play you mill away. Hemi one stamp up low panion tree. Me fle create one nambanga. Nambanga say ah, that's it. And then me fle put some statue blow or me fanato or petablo ambre or give him some or tam tam with them face. Me fle pem sas 1 million me lepem. Putum only set them up now. Nambanga I finish only putum. All money step inside, wooden, you know, people, men. And then underneath, me feel like it all peak. Putum all peak only let down underneath. So, peak feel a peak, me bend down low. The market floor mama. Me came say, all visitors, everyone around the world will go inside low. Low, when I blow you me, put blow you me. Only like him. Okay, apart from him outside, inside, I mean, like glass, you can see through and also you can walk in. If you like, put every product of Vanuatu inside. Everything where you create them, Vanuatu. Pia, blow you me, everything. So that was a wonderful thing that I participated in. When I pass, if you need 6 months, me put certain people only look at them both here for 6 months, so I'll stop no more low. Te olmania mi mas karem ol ketal besi oli soma pol klos pol ketal lo fanu atu no mo fanu atu ko. 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Now you look at them some body blow hemi work with them World Trade Organization lo Geneva, not Geneva, they are in yes, they are in Geneva actually. 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But that was the first time. That was after World Expo Phoenix. 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Let me work with them all together for how many months. Όλοι κάνουμε το φανιάτου, όλοι κάνουμε one office, το μίλο, trade back again. Let me stop the trade now, me to work with them all together for how many months, I think three months. Me fale hole meeting lo santo hole meeting lo plesia hole meeting with the time when me prime minister he me sat up Kilman. Male me fale me kem poco fano to he me I agree lo he me join him WTO le prepare un poco he finish he me join lo he me join him WTO lo 2012 August I think. But before that, only tell him lo vanu to say World Trade Organization he tell him say you want to join him time you join him WTO you must find him on road for you lo you come economically independent can you start with pro 888 he must finish so me one number no got the market so me ask him why number me for join him WTO because council of chief he tell him no council of churches plofanuatu he tell him no public plofanuatu he tell him no. The only time you miss an idea, you have to find your own destiny. You have to drive your own destiny. How you want to buy fanatic roles on him. You find him on money blend. You cannot depend on it. You cannot depend on another person that will help you. After now, only time you say you have to have an office where only time you say intellectual property office. Only time you finish. Olkete oliko parlo lo ovasi oliko parlo Geneva. Olkete l'office DG dem director plo industry with me work under plo him. We have Jimmy Rantes, but now we have me DG plo trade. Jimmy say Merlin, I think you know mo na ba yung sistema intellectual property office from Ivlay no safe. I am is class him. That was 2010, 2011, full 2011. Me plan how to set up that intellectual property office of Vanuatu. I'm not only saying what they Van Ipo. And now I'm savvy about intellectual property. We set them up office. We got one contract with the government for 4 years. 2018, after now I want to make politics. I love politics. After all, I get to university, I say, no. I feel like I have a position in the law, teaching intellectual property law. I get to university, USP, tell them, say, I feel like I need somebody to teach him intellectual property law. Why? Because now every country in the Pacific are members of the WTO. And a requirement is for them to have study on intellectual property law. Now I'm working at USP as a lecturer. Only give him 2 courses for me, lecture law. One of them is legislation. More now, and also me teach him intellectual property law. Since 2019, when we stopped the USP. Challenge for me no more, say 1%, me teach him the whole Pacific Island, Pacific Island countries. Every first semester of every year, he me intellectual property law, LW322.
2: Mrs. Marilyn Temakon, he me start with the Mimitu. And you start listening to him, you heard him been work about one long for a journey. And he been achieving quite a lot of things. But the main thing of blessing him, you have been one easy journey. So you've been salasen, but you had him salasen, you have been one easy journey. But the key thing of blessing him, never give up. Him committed, him got passion, but him achieving when him call, we stay in front of him. Even though call or thing him, he failed it. But along the way, he got some when him, emi aim provocation so some naya where you work also one or you work also one lecturer so you have a story and small when I'm now him inspire me blow you pursue him feel a profession lawyer as a nipin coco roll narrow like Arabic lend the you got that small law by again when I'm now about law where him inspire me blow you study filia.
3: Okay, thank you, Madeleine. Emiana, me too, Mr. Paskem got se from him, you pull me go round and round and round. Nico Wokotem Union, with them a late former member of parliament from Pasakao, had been sent me to Africa. Law and it in Africa, yes. Me round and round. Actually, me being president of the National Council of Women. Also, me only for me in law 1995 law and by Pulu. So, me na me push lo sido. Yes, me push lo sido koko sido e pas me go stand the parliament. Me stand me look local parliamentarians where everyone will put up hand to get a double fourth. Time only one but two will look with command up lo place where me will stand here. And only no been making any reservation. Some countries in the world only cut reservations from culture or custom come inside, so he may know. Bifanoato, you may just push him through without any reservation. Time you may president, so all chief only no clap to ask me. After one of the something to women in politics. Sorry, me no ask me no answer him. Doctor, play you, question play you be politics. If let's say them up one party, yeah. If let's say women in, whip, fan what the women in politics. Then if let's stand them up some mama law, 1995, and me stand up for Pentecost. The only woman who stand up since independence, because in the day, you know, got any other woman, but stand up for Pentecost constituency. Where one woman, they stand up as one candidate for national elections. Only stand up for. Maybe law, provincial. I think one or two stand up. But never one stand up. I was the only one, the time 1995, no, me stand up against Father Walter Lini, but then some others. That was an experience of itself, on itself. Mm-hmm. Okay, so I think I'm telling some of you why. Me continue, even though me come with business development. But one name where he inspired me, listen, you knew your mama. We want to tell him the same thing. Time New Zealand government, he granted him scholarship for me, for 1978, for BSS, for me overseas. For New Zealand, for time, he got full of people, he got overseas. All parents for me, my grandmother for me, all he tell him the same for me, say, before you put the plate, you must. Me feel I must make him you be all right or one woman or one girl chief look as to not Pentecost. Main reason say no put me come back long with them high education in New Zealand. No put me by all knowledge more action blow me. He make him he break him some taboo look as to not raha. So although me young Thomas, me no save effect me been got 16 years local law New Zealand. Me no save effect lo all traditional initiations more cultural payments blong got all different rights here. Me stand up on a Sarah blong village blong me where me lolto more me pay traditional me pay all traditional rights here with them pick more traditional mark. All rights here, remember me tell him really you understand say where I'm coming from. All rights here, where emi confusing me because I was only 16. We no understand law, first of all. After me no understand why I have to go through this traditional, ceremony. From me no understand. So, actually, Mama blow me them all family blow me and they say you cannot go or put the plane for New Zealand. Without paying these rights, you have to pay these rights first before you put the colony land, put the plane. Lo ship before me, like a ship, because I'm going to sell a villa, like a plane. So, only me came, me pay right to wear feather in my hair, to put an armband on my hand, to wear pig stars that they wear in Ghana, to wear traditional comb, from if like I don't traditional comb, you make that, to wear flower in my hair, to have traditional shell money, that we cross and waste them, more also make that beads, or beads play, or before we would come selling a lot of time before, if I must wear them here too. And me them also pattern, where only pen them pattern, lo face plummy, lo body plummy, with them paint, traditional paint. Me pen here, mo me pen right lo mi sabes tan ablo nasara and tok tok. Yes. So me pen all right, yeah. Finish me call New Zealand. After me stop for another 3 years or 4 years, parents call me a little and say, now you have to complete that traditional chiefly title all woman lo you mean lo Pentecostal mascots was where you come one chiefly woman. Which women have been serving good, you know, sinking your head, blowing good. So, all you say, sorry, but you have to come back to the village. So, me go back, me walk to the courthouse. Me go now, yeah, me got one traditional dance. So, I got 120 mama, only come only tennis, blow me, blow only practice, blow me for like tennis inside, blow one pick killing ceremony, blow papa, blow me. Where Papa blow me with them him, it will be the one house, one modern house, the village. So daddy him tell him blow me say now that this house is completed, you have to complete your initiation in the traditional way. So you come and you make him tennis blow you, mommy pay me law one people to the verse. So me prepare me carry him full of money, me pay him bulu, me pay him kick. All woman only come tennis. If I practice coco day block Olympic, me like tennis. So time yet, daddy him me pay me, papa blow me pay me lo one pick with 2 divas. Huh? And this was all new to me. But before that, only me came, only say hemia one, not a one. But well, before that, I think lo time when me pay all the other ones before me go to New Zealand, only been me came. Mi pem right from save coin sa lona gamal. Gamal bring me not pentico. So mi fle make him one ceremony. When mi fle must go round four times inside lona gamal, go round low, pick full of fire, pick full of fire. Only morning. Finish one papa blow me, he must carry me. Mi pem right here, mi must pem low one papa blow me. More also one him carry me go look sol water. Him old traditional something where you must cut. So tete suppose somebody else him one the pem all right here. Or is it PM law me? Because me being finished, I have those rights, which me no been understand every time. After me PM right to wear the red mat, wear small red mat from me, you mean look into cosy way old mama or Lista wear him, I had to pay the right to wear that. You cannot just wear it. Yeah. And also you paint the pattern, those different patterns. So these are things that I need to do. Okay, so time when me make all thing finish me call New Zealand. Well, tennis become after time when Miranda will finish me start. But me call New Zealand, and then I was continuously and constantly mentally challenged. Time is stuck inside Otago University studying law, as to whether I was studying the right law and doing the right thing. So the result is me run away. Me ran away because me ran away from Otago in my third year in New Zealand. Me tell him say, me come out to one place finish here. Why am I studying this foreign law? That was my first question. Second one, why? How number society blow me benefit los lawyer? More, how is this foreign law connected to my traditional law? And yeah, well, just initiated me inside. So I had to find answers to this. So me come back to Lebanon, 1981. Me arrive, me walk to the Supreme Court, then they send him back me go. After, now we me come, me walk, me find him, say, me walk up. Judiciary now, or get a law court, or tell him, say, she has to go back and finish her law degree. Biggest challenge here is the confusion between traditional law, which I had already been introduced to and grew up in, and there's this confusion of the conflict between the foreign law, where only teaching the foreign language, with foreign terms, or use some Latin and all that. I did not see the point of learning a new foreign law. I felt as if my traditional law and practice, where you missed up making law village, was undermined, only undermining, and pushed aside, and was of no use. Now we are, before we finish in here, then we go inside law, intellectual property law, which is a different type of law. Now we appreciate them. We say, so we really do need our traditional laws, because traditional laws now, but here we make them say, you got value law, what you can do. Because here you may not have make them kaya, you may not have make them computer, you may not have make them anything. We don't do all these industrial creations. Yes, so now me understand the whole why. Now I know that my whole like walking about and learning and doing different things. And yeah, actually me arrive law and sub law all question blow me now. Say yes. Vanuatu behind me no service, stand up foreign or foreign creations or foreign thinking or foreign practices. It has to come out from its own. You see, knowledge is knowledge. It's just knowledge. You can't touch it. But expressions of culture, you can see it. All same tannis. Also, you can listen to it. And, you can see the canoe or the handicraft. That's kind of expressions of culture. The knowledge, maybe story, maybe knowledge of the seasons. So, I understand fully. So, you got one law where maybe been studying before me out of office. You missing out them say the act on the protection of traditional knowledge and expressions of culture. The first law in Vanuatu to recognize traditional knowledge and expressions of culture. Well, that's what we are rich in. We are rich in those things. We are not rich in all of this that we have today. So I must cut one protection of these things so that it got recognition. Time you got recognition, then it's protected. Then you can trade with it. So we can only trade with them what they produce, when we trade with what we have. Madam Gutnaya is days that me teach him law because everything I understand fully. Yes, like me go about the woman, I understand fully, especially as a growing nation. There are two things that only lack them inside law, which say confidently on the radio. First one is the contribution of women and the recognition of women, where you make them half of the population of Vanuatu. So that resource, how do you quantify it? How do you recognize it? You may stop actually with them everybody else, but they still tell them, say, you may all woman, we are in the vulnerable group with them or disability and some other, you know, which I think that maybe it's time we grow up and say that women are still there in the main central mainstreaming of everything. They contribute to everything. The time will show more statistics in Okat. But I've lost something really in Okat statistics. Go ahead. Well, in Australia, with that final to Kathman in Australia, the time, yeah, any contribution to traditional knowledge and expressive culture inside law economic development. Men are women interest in us.
2: When are some of the biggest challenges more? Obstacle where you've been facing more, you face it, or you overcome it in your career. But you, me understand you. You mentioned a few, especially the work for you, more two or few times the education for you. What are some main challenges you've been facing, but still you've been overcoming? How are you overcoming?
3: First of all, me want to tell them say, you me stop making work from God no more. Yeah. Because you tell him a great woman, molting here. But actually, you need you tool where God and me, you see me, minimal reward here. That's the main thing we need to know first and foremost. So, along the way, through all my troubles and sorrows and all the kinds, I learned that you cannot walk alone. You must walk with one higher energy, one higher being. You must get belief. You must believe. You know, Save, just walk, trust in your own Save, trust in your own power, trust in your own energy. You cannot. You zero. You have to have higher power. You have to believe in a God. But him inspiring you. But him showing me a lot of time where you know Save wants something. time we stop looking people and have problem, but you pray by God and answer in you. And yet, through there now. And yeah, first of all, and every praises, they thank you, God, from every something way possible. All mama, the only clad, all family, only clad, say, only grandma, small man, every family. We tell them thank you, Lord God, from every something, we tell them thank you, Lord God, from. I'm just a tool. Yes, so. Question blue, you say, how do I overcome these challenges? I think first one year now, along the way, me just realize and say, oh, I have to trust in God. I cannot take all these things from myself. So I'm 62, but me not got high blood pressure yet. Thank God, that's wood. Yes. So Mr. Blue said, no, I haven't got blood pressure, high blood pressure, but some other of my friends. And I want to maintain it that way. From the day will come where by God and missing out a new home, because by you will not stop there forever, of course. So that's the best thing when me glad to must blot them say finally that me save talk with them God, me save put more thing lo hand long God, lo or bikini ni husband blow me, education blow me, when me not have been finishing. You see, it's true, whether you live low Europe, you live low where in the world, but every old people who only got gray hair, they have walked the walk. Only can finish, yeah, only save good time you cost up got people a problem. I think the best thing is you got one or fellow woman, one or fellow man, you ask him, say, what do I do? They should tell you something because they only been passed through Lopez finish, yes. So, but the best thing is most of these people are believers. And because only walk with them God, God him is sure will get away. Yes. And me tell him same something low or beginning blow me that I couldn't do it alone. I couldn't. Every something you will miss tell him, you kneel down me pray for him. Me sorry na blow tell him I didn't do it on my own because I didn't have the power and the knowledge, the understanding. So every time you got one thing to mind blow you. It starts with a thought. And then now you walk about with him and God by him carry you through. Suppose you let him come inside. So I think and then now when you like him low place here, because that eventually when I lie down on my deathbed maybe, one day I'll say, thank you, God, at least you walk about with him. And all times when you walk late into the night. Like lo ministry plo trade, time is the plan lo cut one set them up office plo intellectual property law and so on in there. Fan out to intellectual property office. We always work during the weekends, I work during the public holidays, Christmas, whatever, New Easter, whatever I working. I work also into the night. Where every money go home, I'm the last. And now in Mr. WSP, I still do the same. Everybody go home there, I'm still there. And Mr. Pia. Encourage new students or young students or new Vanuatu people, because I'm from Vanuatu, but I lecture in law, and only looks, oh, she's still there in the night. Okay, the door is coming against small homework to get the town. So, having walked all those things and having gone through all the obstacles and all the difficulties and all the challenges, you got some things in life too that. You know, must fight against. Time you put on the hand of God, now God defies and you relax. For example, a lot of people, time they got problem with them husband, or get run away, or you go get one divorce. I have had the worst journey in my life. Me no one did get him divorce, for example. We say, no, God, I think I'm going to get him. And then you read him, talk to God, and it will tell you what to do. That's the best thing when Mr. Talim Loyuya. Yes. And you walk back with him, go do him, he make me rise out, you come out to a normal situation, you stop. Me tell him all the time, say, then you start with him, God, you hang low, underneath low. Him your same eagle, but you read the Bible, you look where, him fly alone, up in the, him alone, because him high. God him high, him no, with him also small pitch in the ground. It's quite high, so suppose you hang lo strap le hem. Then you high and up too much, but you save look everything around you. Hem easy. From you hang lo strap lo god. So by hem you make him, you look save everything around you. And ya no more, you make it help me too much. Then you know, save want something, you come, you say, God, me no save something. Even to speak in English from time you teach him all students, they will speak, you have to speak in English. And in English, for me, no good, no good there. I pray. Yes, God, you helping me with them, lecture for me today, because I'm teaching the whole of the Pacific. So I have to remember all the time. Say so something I had, I have to put on the hand of God. Me hope to something is that they will be something something about the and you now want something, faith blow you me, and trust in God, in the miracle of God, where you look black no more, you know some look on something beyond, but you don't hand of God by that one. The ray of something by that one, what you go through. It's difficult. So, and all

nation into the National Council of Women. So lots and lots of all kinds of approaches, talk. Sometimes I say, God, but why not you make a man? If men are bad. So I pray for these things. One time, I go tell him somebody, one doctor, small brother, blow me one doctor. He say, doctor, me tight lo husband blow me. Me really. After now, he me grab, he say, you tell him lo God. For many years, now me something about doctor plan. So, one thing where you asking me that question, I want to tell you that I had to come to terms with working and to know and realize who are men, the men of our lives, the men that you marry, your father, your brothers, the men that you work with. Who are they really? How are you going to relate to them? It took me years. Because me first born in the family, the daddy born, the mommy born me, to fall born me first born. And me fall four in a line, they were all girls. So I didn't have a brother. Me just got brother time me out, finish me come law, PSS. Well, sort of. I was already out. Like, I never had relationship with my brothers because they were too young. So it took me years, and then time me come out, say my president of the National Council of Women, and I heard all the different theories. Me feel like all one meeting lo China, lo Beijing, China. After me just look lo I blow me with two very beautiful women, all white women from northern countries, beautiful blonde and blue eyes and really beautiful. And to feel like friend of same husband and wife. I was shocked. Never looked like them. Later on in life I had to deal with all these different things. But why? After me, because you said it took me so many most of my life to think. Why is that women cannot be allowed into parliament? Why is that women are not important? Eventually, I have realized who men are and the difference between the men and the women. And when I stood also one candidate in 1995, maybe I said some things that were all true, but me no been safe good. And also I worked as a president for the National Council of Women and all of that, and the women's position in society, the women's participation in society, and maybe continuous discrimination of women in Vanuatu, for example. How do we empower women? And how do we empower women? How are we going to do it? And then also this continuous maybe violence against women, physical fight against women. How do you do that? And also, then you could teach law USP. I'm teaching adults. If you're teaching in primary school or secondary school, you're teaching like, children. But if you're teaching in a university, you're teaching adults and people with, they're intelligent people, yes. So he became say, I have to be able to be teaching these people and appreciate them. People around you probably influence you, yes. And it must be in a positive way. So, for example, if you're looking at after your children, if only gets sick every second week, there's something wrong with the way you're looking after them, for example. For example, because you are the one who's looking after them. They can't look after themselves. And it's the same with students. Like me, start teaching with students, 50 abdominal university. If they are failing, there's something wrong with the way you're teaching. So it's the people around you, me, we're only influencing you. Time you want to stand up with someone, candidate, look, 1995, when we tell him. After me asking him, say, Daddy, me feel like I stop fight for right blown woman for stand up election. What do you think? He said, Daddy, how am I going to stand? Why do you think it's right for me to stand? After him tell him to talk to me. He said, nah, yes, you can stand.
and local custom law.

0: You mean law, Vanuatu, only tell him, say, suppose you build him one stone blow you. You set, you stand him up on stone blow you finish. Yes, you can stand. And I said, what stone? I haven't done anything. Me no make him one stone. Me no build him, stand him up on stone. He say, yes, you make him one significant something. You build him house blow me law, long lo Pentecost. You can stand. Because you build him house blow me. You make sure say house finish. You can. And then me say, pay all woman. Hemi first one, number two, Hemi say you can stand. Because women are very important in the whole world. Hemi tell him talk, yeah, Hemi say, man, but Hemi fight from two something no more. Law wall, yeah. Hemi say man by fight from two something. First one Hemi woman. You fight from woman. Number two something by fight from crown. Two something only very important la man. And you are very important. Yes, you serve a costana. This is, he told me like 25 years now. Nearly 30 years ago. Let me say, all man law wall everywhere in the world, they will fight for two things. They will fight for a woman, they'll fight from woman, and they'll fight from crown. And now, when people are fighting, it's the corn law Ukraine, fight from crown no more. It's just that, that's all.
1: Thank you, Thomas. You need to start ahead the story and bring me to talk about some of the most rewarding, more memorable moments or achievements of career with you. Me understand see, that Fulat has been mentioning quite a few in between the story and bring me to. But this is a way, highlight them some of the most rewarding or memorable moments or achievements of career with you.
0: Okay, so I think in 1994, we've been elected also my VNCW president, lo Ambambulu School lo Ambai. Where I was in my 30s. After me make a dreadlocks. That time me make him head blow, hair blow me dreadlocks. If la kolamba after only put me make a by Grace Molisa and Mr. Talem, Grace Molisa, she had a lot of insight. So after Naravla something now one and me stand up as one woman candidate during national elections of 1995 on Pentecost campaigning. At that time, old chief will ask me, say, why you want to come stand up? You want woman here? Yeah? You serve one name. After me tell him, don't get us, no, actually, only training me for UNIFEM, United Nations, training me for to stand. And one of the things that, because I may not been serving for something long time, yeah? Every time, any time, lo campaign blow me, only come round first time. I got raw is down first time, lo village blow me straight, lo first campaign blow me, lo village blow me, and all cousin brother blow me, all talk blow me. Be time blow campaign me, me stand close up door. For us, suppose only want to kill me, be me resist through the door no more. So me like all talk. Huh? You want to come, you look say, I'll get there, stand up, finish. Father, all time, I'll get there. Only go up and down, lo me tell blow, sim, lo me tell blow house, lo, nakaman. Okay, time blow me explain, me tell him say, ikat world hem ikat first world war. And all man only go fight. Only go, who is the village? All mama. Only look at them all beginning, lo Europe, you know, lo you me look say, lo Europe. Only look at them business, whatever. Mo all man only go tam only cut kill. Only come back, who look at them all geta? All woman. No, all man only tell him wrote yet. All man only stop it, only holding power yet, the wall. All man only tell me, if I cut power, you know, if a woman. Then, number two, world war. All man yet only fight. Time only make him fight. All man bahen only go. And who left or stop mind them everything? All woman. Time will finish law, second world war. Only finish law, 1945. After that, only set them up, because Nagamal blow wall, only say what they say, United Nations. United Nations, he meet them say, now we must get all woman inside the governments. That's why we come stand up. Say, but you follow for them, you go inside the parliament. You help me follow all man. More, he meet when we stop telling him about, you follow all man, you don't want to talk first time, you follow fight, you meet just with the same morning, when me come sit down, me come sit down, you follow me come campaign, you follow all first time. Me been signing all agreements, international agreements on the right of performance in Beijing, China. in 2012, and then in Morocco in 2000, and what was it? I can't remember now. It's after Beijing. That's on the rights of the blind to copyright works, which I'll get a list of work. Disabled society, Miko Mistablisim. Also, Mikarem degree blomi. After 26 years of 27 when we ran away law university, after me never graduate, 27 years later, me just graduate. Mikarem law degree blomi law, Papua New Guinea. We fly lovely semi call somebody hemi PM wrote for me and Ishmael. Hemi helping me. Lomi holem small money lo hand lobby bloco. The current Prime Minister me one support up for you. After my graduate in 2007, that is how many years after when we started school blomi lo. Time me call procurem certificate for me, degree for me and tap. Thousands and thousands of people only been stopped all day along Waigani, UPNG. Time we go, nobody clapped. For me, no got man serving me in the crowd. The only people who only clapped was the people sitting all get away the law councils and the or lecturers from they know because only come meeting from me, the board of academic board, graduation board, all get them only clapped. And they know this woman. She finished here 27 years ago. Now she's back graduate. So her name really enjoyed after the master's diploma at QUT, Queensland University of Technology in 2017. I received a master's in intellectual property law. I was by myself. But otherwise, everything else, every day is a miracle for all of us. You say, we get up in the morning, you come to work, it's a miracle. Oh, and yeah, all landmarks, no more. Actually, everything is important.
1: When I know some of skills, my quality way, Pamitalam say all personal skills, my quality blue you way, and me help me blue succeed inside the field or profession blue you.
0: I think legal knowledge blue me, legal training, legal knowledge. I think he me skill you now. Know how to look at a situation like really fast, for example. He me helping me plan day. Blow deal with them, you know, all different something in life. And also the fact that me being creating an intellectual property office, more me must serve one in intellectual property. He me too, he me helping me blow open them eye blow me. Blow look around, blow look, say, no, all of these are somebody else's knowledge. So, I'll serve intellectual, legal serve blow me, and help me plan day. And also, faith blow me, and help me plan day, knowledge blow me of the Bible. And you will find that great people in this world only got these secrets. I'm not talking, say, me, sabe, because sometimes I go to these huge conferences, big conferences, and sometimes by Mr. Walk about or Mr. on one place, and then only tell him, say, that that's, the birds of the same feather flock together. You see, if we are of the same mind, and you Mr. Walk, big fella group, big fella building in a meeting, but you look, eventually people of the same feather will flock together. People of the same mind, they will go and sit together. Because by only little activity, but you no care up. And if I got one activity, where you care up from? Because that's your interest, same interest. So then when you care up, the same kind of people will care up too, and you will meet eventually. And then you sit down and say, oh, what? So these are some very high people where you've not been one them, you've not been serving. But, so your knowledge of the Bible and your understanding of your surrounding and of the people around you will eventually make him say by you eventually end up in some certain group of people that they have the same mind as you. So also, you tell them skills, I think he may leadership skills maybe and decision making. You have to be able to make a decision, and somebody will have me make a decision. Have you made a decision? Because have you already informed? Have you already suffered? You cannot make decision blindly.
1: And mena on kutula listeners, Mr. Talem, emi merelin tema kon one long strong, inspiring woman way. Emi sabo so one role model plan the rising young woman leaders will start come up today. Also more student will start listening up. But you harem cheni blem he no bin no bin one easy cheni. Be hemi bin a lot of commitment, a lot of sacrifice, and hemi one. Really humble journey too, but let me make him come custom at the day. You need to stop come blow wrap him up story and bring to Miss Abby say, you when you stop listening to come, you really want them harem when him now encouragement talk to we by heavy keeping blow you, but you can blow you Miss Marilyn Temacon, I suppose you have a give him last talk to you, encourage him all young people today, all women, all men, especially all fathers, anyone who's listening to come. So you have a give him last
0: talk, I think lastly me want to encourage all man blow you me love and what to you were you one man but God he me give him work blow you finish he say mwako se me flow mama God he give him work blow me flow finish and from you head of the home you one man or you one young boy but you got you man you no woman you man so now we are, you must follow Dr. Plonkot now, from you head of, from God and head of you, and head of you, Ale. You head of me, if all woman, them will begin in the house, or the village. So, blow you for like, go back long God, blow you for like, seek him, role blow you for like, more, how by you like, look at him, you me, lo home. Before you for like, go Dr. Plonkot, Nasara, before you for like, go Dr. Plonkot, outside, but you must have a problem again, lo home. Because every home we brought to Vanuatu, he mean you. From you now, God him give him duty at you first time. Authority, lo you head of the home. And the day, you make a little choice, well, you stop Spirit, I mean, only tell him say, the Spirit Road, or whatever. Suppose one home, he mean no walk good. Suppose one home, he mean no walk. One mama, he run away. All beginning, you make him head. You know, save a doctor. Talk to you in a good, or mama is the harem no good. Blame him, you man, him no woman. You man, God, him give him authority. You, blow you suffer, you seek him, you find him out of him. How blow you look at him, how blow you, you blow you no pro. Him, you never stop talk to me. You woman, you mean woman, God, him give him. God have me give him work play you me finish. You me miss up all same help up lo man. Help also one him. Where you me run me make a mistake. Finish lo home. You me old mama. Naya, you God have me not tell him say you stop the teaching man. No. From him na by teaching man. But you help up lo him. Him me na work play you me. Mo you me born him all beginning, you me raise him up all beginning. Be you me help us say one him, when I'm now up to you me, say one mama, one woman, one girl. You me help up lo man. You mean him say, Bamba, you me no make him say me, you me na you me boss lo house, from you me no boss lo house, man him me boss. Sorry, you me no boss, sorry. You have me got responsibility, mo authority. So what you do is, you man, you no boss, you got the authority. More you guide them home. One home you broke, you mean no blame a woman. Blame a man. More you me or woman, go blow you, blow support your man blow you. How do you support your husband? How? Go talk strong to him, blow swear to him. Blow accuse him. Because me fail every area here now. You swear to man blow you, you accuse him, you talk strong to him. You tell him pull up or no talk to him. So him role blow you where you want helper. Where God him give him you. So how do you help? Time where man him no one listen to you or beginning only no listen to you more humble broke. What do you do? One him now you suppose blow me. You go back long God bless him. Say God, humble me, bro. Or beginning you no listen. What do I do? Mo you no fright, but tell him long God. atingi mena momo yumi ol bikini ni yumi ka 10 commandments now you must obey one parents so yumi suppose you disobey by life play by ministry yumi walk le mi blo obey ya now yumi ol bikini ni but you see obedience by come from you ya na papa face one authority after you na mama lo one me come out lo mouth play you what more one way you make him lo home. Suppose you no keep him house clean. Hemi hemi walk lo ho. Lo keep him house clean. So walk play me same help up lo man. Hemi want him no more. So hemi ane hemi feeling potem to you me save control play me. Lo way place me stop with lo home. Or lo place lo walk we walk le him. Or lo community. Hemi feeling potem. Ting hemi ane mo. O you me or beginning ni masave ko to place stand up. But man, he mi karem dal the highest responsibility man. He mi you mi no sabi dispute him. You mi all woman. You mi must make sure say all males play you mi all man whether ha mi husband, bikini, prata on him. They have to play their role. And one home he broke, one village he no good. He got fight. He mi problem lo man. I think he mi no more. Madeline, thank you so much. Thank you so much. And God bless you mi everyone.
1: 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Hemi Mrs. Marilyn Temakon hemi kam lo give him all word of wisdom. Hemi pin take him to iko pak inside lo start lo beginning kam kasan today. Journey blow walk about lem. Hemi make him to coincide lo shoes play him. Look lo life play him. Who mo how hemi kam kasem? I been build him up him. When mi been build him up him kam kasem? Who he mi stable sem de te we mi sta mention him throughout the story and blame mi se he mi kamplo impact them plante life pongol man mol woman ol pikinini and he mi still sta make him so mi hope message blame he mi kamplo inspire him you mo mi lo when em walk about when em situation or when em plans or calls change we mi to impact him tok le him pa he mi build him up you me once again thank you to much lo kamani blue you and stay tuned.
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0: 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Me, that's Joseph.
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2: 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You can't do that!
3: 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You can't do that!
4: They say girls can't!
5: They say girls can't!
6: They say girls can't! But we can!
0: Yes, long week here. Bamba imi luglulo rights pe ngol woman under long constitution. Vita, you say every time at one we constitution Italian lo set the rights to one man mo one woman.
1: Every man mo woman only got a stamp of right mo freedom where he stop underneath here without any discrimination or rubbish think against him or getter from color blong skin blong or getter from country where only come out lo him. From religious, more custom belief, blong ogeta. From think, blong ogeta, lo side blo politic. From language, blong ogeta. Or from hemi, one man or one woman. But everyone, he must think heavy, more respect him, or right, more freedom, blong narafala man, more interest blo public, lo side blong defense, safety, public order, welfare, more health.
0: Okay, Peter, so you may from him equal, huh?
1: Yes. Be wait small. 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
7: Bombay on chief only go against him equality a little bit because equality me fala all chief only understand the whole one watch all women they are very precious. Precious lo side long custom. Now long custom him he receive a woman or some last treasure of him. He must stay behind. You know, ne shave come long front, lo hemi tok long front, lo man shave swelo him, or shave tell him one tok where he no good. That is why chief hemi must stop long front all time. You shave second many tok shave come, hemi stop long front line. But hemi protect them all woman. All woman, he only highly respect them, only stop behind. Mo chief must stop long front line all time, from facing problems, mo fix my problem, long protect them, all woman. Well, he stop behind long village. So time you may change around, blow make him say woman hemi come long nakamal. He break him custom blow. You may way you make him say respect long chief, more respect long man. We call long woman. He stop loose long pleasure. Now he stop create them, stop creating peace more unity. He make him say me sorry long pleasure. Blow tell him say that is why all chief only stop come. Sometime only break him constitution. Blow me way shouldn't break him, but from fashion yeah.
8: Me think she from where man and me think more got plan the save more to him strong blong him como blong face him all heart affairs when he come long for it all thinking when he come woman from where she was me look good long Bible woman anyone creation when God to begin he come out long man all same way all politician only got more wise more thinking blong exercise more rights blong get at their side of politics or when he will begin. Meeting the time when man him exercise him. I think by him is have a more, no work more when he became today long. Can't blow you me. From he got more wise, he's have a good talk more, he's have a play and plan the ways blow him long, have long, run him or work blow him.
0: Yes, Peter, he look all same church more custom, to learn to agree or talk away a woman or the mascot right underneath the constitution.
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